0: 1998. Oh, good. The dating world invented another term. Cushioning. It's when someone keeps you in the back pocket while they're dating around, just in case your current relationship doesn't work out. So basically, you're like the plan B, while they still have a plan A that they're working on. But call me old-fashioned. If you already got substitutes warming up the bench, that relationship might be in a little bit of trouble. Man, dating in 2026 is exhausting. At this point, I need a glossary just to know if we're together or not. And luckily, I'm taken because, whew, cha. Dating is ghetto. We got more variety coming up next.
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2: Carolina weather. Today will be mostly cloudy with storms arriving by the afternoon and a high of 87. Tonight we'll have scattered storms and a low of 71. And Saturday will be mostly cloudy with spotty storms and a high of 83.
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4: Today will be mostly cloudy with storms arriving by the afternoon and a high of 87. Tonight we'll have scattered storms and a low of 71. And Saturday will be mostly cloudy with spotty storms and a high of 83.
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0: Today will be mostly cloudy with storms arriving by the afternoon and a high of 87. Tonight we'll have scattered storms and a low of 71. And Saturday will be mostly cloudy with spotty storms and a high of 83.
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Today will be mostly cloudy with thunderstorms by the afternoon and evening and a high of 87. Scattered storms will continue tonight with a low of 71. Saturday will be mostly cloudy with spotty storms and a high of 83. And Sunday will be partly cloudy with a stray shower and a high of 89. Rain chances will steadily decrease through the weekend. Then we dry out next week with highs soaring into the upper 90s. That's your Fayetteville forecast. I'm CBS 17 meteorologist Rachel Dunzing.

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What would you spend it on? I'm thinking I might go shopping. I need some new leggings. It's Q98.

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0: Today will be mostly cloudy with thunderstorms by the afternoon and evening and a high of 87. Scattered storms will continue tonight with a low of 71. Saturday will be mostly cloudy with spotty storms and a high of 83. And Sunday will be partly cloudy with a stray shower and a high of 89. Rain chances will steadily decrease through the weekend. Then we dry out next week with highs soaring into the upper 90s. That's your FAFO forecast. I'm CBS 17 meteorologist Rachel Dunzing.
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1: Partly cloudy and humid overnight with our temperatures falling back into the mid-70s. We'll hold on to scattered chances at showers and thunderstorms for your Friday night. And on Saturday, temperatures climb back up to the mid-80s for those daytime highs. We'll hold on to that scattered chance at a shower or thunderstorm. Any thunderstorm that does develop could produce damaging wind gusts or very heavy rain. That's your Fayetteville forecast from CBS 17 Weather Center. I'm meteorologist Ross Whitley.
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0: partly cloudy and humid overnight with our temperatures falling back into the mid-70s. We'll hold on to scattered chances at showers and thunderstorms for your Friday night. And on Saturday, temperatures climb back up to the mid-80s for those daytime highs. We'll hold on to that scattered chance at a shower or thunderstorm. Any thunderstorm that does develop could produce damaging wind gusts or very heavy rain. That's your Fayetteville forecast from CBS 17 Weather Center. I'm meteorologist Ross Whitley.
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